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0: Lit Rock FM99, My Own Worst Enemy. Scott Nicholson hanging with you here on this Saturday night, the mid portion of your weekend, as it may be. Got lots of great stuff still coming. I'll be hanging with you for another few hours. Up next, going to get to a band that they came to town. It was just about a couple months ago.
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0: cake. Stupid news item number one. A 30-year-old man in Florida named Jeffrey Bartimus.
1: Oh. Bartimus.
0: Yes, Bartimus. Sounds like he's a member of the Roman Legion. Bartimus.
1: Yes.
0: Testicles. Bring me flatulence immediately. Bartimus has been arrested after breaking into a woman's house around 6:30 in the morning.
1: Bartimus, no.
0: Woman says she woke up to her dogs barking, and she doesn't mean her feet hurt. Grabbed a firearm because, you know what? Florida.
1: Yep. Yeah.
0: Well. Grabbed a firearm, walked downstairs, saw Jeffrey. He was in her kitchen making margaritas.
1: Yeah.
0: Yeah, he was. One to blame, and I'm standing here at gunpoint in her kitchen. Yes. Jeffrey apologized and ran out of the house, jumping over the back fence. He lives down the street. Pretty much unclear why he broke in other than looking for a party.
2: I'm guessing he knew she had Marg mix.
0: Yeah. Maybe so. Yeah. She's got the spicy, too, and he loves that.
3: This chick always has Marg
2: mix. I really could go for a margarita. You know who's got something?
0: You know what? What's great about Jeffrey is he's the consummate guest. He did not show up empty-handed.
1: Oh.
0: He brought a six-pack of beer with him.
3: Hey.
0: To the house.
3: This is like a housewarming. What are you like?
0: Helped himself to the woman's vodka and tequila and also cut up a lime in their kitchen.
3: Oh. Wow. Well, there you go.
0: Police then caught up with him at his own home where he claimed he'd been sleeping all morning after eating breakfast and drinking a few beers. You know, as one does at breakfast in Florida.
2: Yeah, sure.
0: Denied being in the neighbor's house, he was charged with burglary, petty theft, and resisting an officer.
3: He's like, well, that's crazy. Who would do that? Geez,
2: Guys, it's me.
3: It's me, Bartimus.
2: It's me,
3: Bartimus.
0: Come on, man. It's just Jeffrey being Jeffrey.
2: Bartimus.
1: Yeah, you can't sound
0: like Bartimus Collins.
2: Yeah, it's Barnabas.
3: You can't trust Bartimus, but
2: Bartimus.
3: Yeah. Bartimus.
0: Bartimus.
3: Yep.
0: Bartimus and James.
2: I mean, she's saying that she knows me. She knows me.
0: It's just Jeffrey being Jeffrey.
2: Come on. She told me to come over and make that.
0: Yeah. All right, that's item one. Now. Item two. I'll need some organ music. Oh, perfect. Yes,

0: Hey, a woman in Texas, sadly, Mary Miller. Mary Miller lost two of her children. It's an awful story. It's an awful story. They had some trouble with the funeral home who was working on this project. The it's called A Community Funeral Home. When I heard the name, because the name stands out, this is the same person I had an issue with at some point in the near past. Police raided A Community Funeral Home. And detectives say they located a Home Depot bucket filled with human organs. Hmm. And 48 boxes of cremated human remains.
1: Oh.
0: A bucket of human organs.
2: Oof. Well, if nobody said anything yet, dibs.
3: No, no, no, no.
0: The big bucket of organs.
1: Wow.
0: Ah!
4: So you find it at a Harvard Research Center or something like that?
2: They're putting out the Halloween decorations earlier.
0: Rather early. Yeah. Oh, my God. I was in Home Depot yesterday.
2: Yeah.
0: And they had peanut brittle out. And the package said, a holiday favorite. And it was red and white.
2: You're kidding me.
0: No, it's not even July. August.
2: Hey.
0: It's not even August.
3: Yeah, they'll have the Christmas
0: Mary
3: trees
0: pointed
3: out,
0: it out man.
3: At Sam's Club very soon.
2: Wow. If you... Yeah. No. No.
0: Yeah, buddy.
2: Just no.
3: Yeah, it's wrong. It's wrong.
0: Needless to say, the funeral home's been charged.
2: Mm. Oh, yeah, that.
0: Yeah, charged. Mishandling this woman's family.
2: Yikes.
0: Several others in the process.
2: Yeah.
0: And by the way, who do these 48 boxes of cremains belong to?
1: Oh.
0: There's no way to do. You can't source the organs.
3: No, no. Even if there's a name on them, you can't believe it.
0: Yeah, right.
3: You know,
0: you'd have to do DNA.
3: Yeah. And you can't on ashes.
4: Yeah, right. Buyers beware.
0: Yeah. Wow. That is item number two.
1: Jeez.
0: But let's get to the feature piece today. Do we? Am I up against a time restraint of any kind?
4: No, you're good.
0: All right, because I need time for this.
4: All right.
0: Yeah.
5: Amen. Amen. Amen.
0: Item number three. What does it say about me that I stole this song?
5: Amen. Sing it over.
3: I don't know.
0: A million years ago when I started in radio, 42 years ago. I learned how to be on the radio, and I helped out, and I did a fill-in night, couple of nights on the AM station, which played like oldies. And this was one of the songs, and I literally stole the tape.
3: Yeah, but... Oh, you stole the tape from the radio station.
0: Of Amen.
3: Okay.
0: Yeah, of Amen. It's like taking one of the Bibles. Of course, you're supposed to take the Bibles out of hotel rooms, actually. You can keep them.
2: Maybe you were supposed to take this.
0: Maybe I was.
2: Yeah.
0: Well, maybe just to do this story.
5: Tomorrow there's wisdom.
0: I'll read it the way it's written. White conservative Christian men are rising up all over the nation. We're witnessing the rise to power through a movement called Rededicate 250. Get married, build your business, get into politics, empower your church, be the tip of the spear in the fight against evil. And one of the building blocks is men-only workout facilities, because we don't want you lusting after women lifting weights.
4: Yeah, makes sense.
5: And save it all,
0: that's right.

0: into politics. Wasn't his thing.
1: Not so much.
0: Okay.
2: Yeah.
0: Just saying.
3: Yeah, yeah.
0: Well, Mitch, who is the founder of Youth Group for Men and Remnant Men in Denver, Colorado, said, I quit four gyms before I built my own. I realized the problem wasn't the gym. It was that no one had built what I actually needed. A gym that doesn't have women in it.
4: What? 50 Shades of Grey is the fastest-selling paper book of all time. And the book's erotic content is limited. Some call it mommy porn. And while most people think of pornography as something men struggle
0: tell him,
4: with,
0: Pat. You tell
4: a
0: him.
4: Third of the millions of Americans who watch porn are...
5: Women.
4: Yes.
0: They need their own gym. They need their own cinema. That's what they need.
1: What? You, I don't know,
6: you can't like exist around women and be successful?
0: No. No.
1: Can't do it.
3: How do you even find workout motivation?
0: Apparently they can't.
3: How do you find workout motivation without women around? That's my question. Because if you can do that, I'd love to find
6: I don't want to look good for the other men in the gym. I want to look good for the women.
0: Well, you say that, but let's be honest.
4: You're gay. You want to go out and have affairs with men. That's cool.
0: That's cool. That's what Pat says.
6: Yeah.
0: Pat says, hey, you want to grow up and have an affair with men?
6: That's cool.
2: I don't think he meant that.
0: You don't think
6: it's cool, I think. Are you sure?
4: Gay. You want to go out and have affairs with men? That's cool.
6: That's cool.
0: Whatever you're into.
6: Yeah.
0: Whatever you're
6: into. And a gym with nothing but men makes that real easy.
0: Yeah, it sure does. Great place to meet other fellas.
6: Sure. Great place to meet other fellas.
0: It is.
3: Like-minded lads.
0: Would you give me a spot? Yeah, you want to go off for cappuccino?
6: Yeah.
0: Ooh. Those three stories are true.
2: And very stupid.
0: And that's why this is...
2: Stupid News.
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1: What is it, sir?
0: Is this a jingle about Miller's Home Comfort, or is it about you?
1: That's the genius of the idea, sir.
0: So we are a genius now?
1: Me, sir. I'm reinventing the Miller's brand. It's youthful, it's energetic, it's the choice of a new generation.
0: I think we could get sued for that.
1: You see what I'm saying, sir.
0: Do you have anything without your name in it?
1: Without my name?
0: Take your time.
1: Must have something in here somewhere, sir.
0: Something about our plumbing work? Perhaps AC repair?
1: Here we go.
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0: 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That is the Pretenders. Scott Nicholson with you on this Saturday evening. Military hero. 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

0: FM 99 Rocks with Lincoln Park. It's Saturday night. Scott Nicholson hanging with you here on your Saturday night, and hopefully your weekend's been going well. Hopefully you're doing something fun tonight. And up next, going to get to a band. Well, they recently played a little trick on
1: Rumble. 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
5: 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And I remember seeing how their guitar player had a little side band going on. So that kind of made me think, well, okay, we're not hearing anything from the band. He's got a band. What's going on? Then they released the Thank You for the Wild Ride video that was on YouTube. And that kind of made it sound like, oh, okay, they're not coming back. Well, the trick's on us there. Yeah, they are back. They have a new album on the way. You can pre-order it now if you want to, or if you want to wait till it comes out and get it. 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

0: 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Bah with the boss. Scott Nicholson here with you on your weekend. And, you know, something that always reminds me that fall is on the way. 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

0: Mudder and Rocks Rage Against the Machine Saturday night. 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

0: from 99 Rocks, Red Hot Chili Peppers around the world. Scott Nicholson here with you on this Saturday night and the Virginia Beach Tattoo Festival. It is coming. 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

0: From 99 Rockin' there with Lenny Kravitz and American Woman. Scott Nicholson hanging with you here on this Saturday night. Lots of good stuff still coming. In fact, in the next set, I'm going to have a band that's crisscrossing the U.S. with a big stadium tour. They were in Charlotte not too long ago. I think they played Denver a couple nights ago. So they're doing their thing, and I've got more stuff for you, too. In fact, new Beartooth. We'll get to that right after these.
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0: 3 years down, F99, that is Kryptonite. Scott Nicholson here with you on this Saturday night. Just be hanging for just a little bit longer. Before I go, though, I got to tell you, tomorrow, Sunday, what happens on Sunday? Well, we're not at football yet, so don't even think that. You got to think about your fantasy racing. It's presented by Larry King Law's Langley Speedway. 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
5: 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I'll talk to you again next weekend. 3 days grace. 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

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Really wanna make you mine. 4, 5, 6, come on and get your kicks. 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

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Now you don't need a

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1: Good morning, and thank you for joining me for Hampton Roads Focus. This is Sonia, and I am joined today by two women from Brahaha. I've got Noelle Gramlich from the Chesapeake Health Foundation, and I've got Meg Schrader, who's a breast care nurse navigator. Welcome, ladies, and thank you for joining me.
2: Thank you for having us.
1: So let's start with the most obvious question. What is Brahaha?
2: So Brahaha is the Chesapeake Regional Health Foundation's seriously uplifting event. It's an event that where we raise funds to fight breast cancer for early detection. We pay for mammograms, pay for breast care services. If you've seen the big pink girl, if you've seen the mobile mammo van that has Chesapeake Regional Foundation, she goes everywhere. So every place from NASA to the shipyards to churches, you name it, she goes. And what she does is she brings mammograms to people that sometimes ordinarily, if they didn't have that, they wouldn't get them. So it's a very, very important part of our breast care services at Chesapeake Regional.
1: And Meg, as a breast care nurse navigator at Chesapeake Regional, can you speak to the importance of getting a mammogram?
2: A mammogram is so very important. It's part of a three-part breast program. One of it is the mammogram, because we can see things sometimes before you can even feel them. And the thing about it is a mammogram can see something before you can feel it. And if we can see it at a smaller size, and then a lot of times we have more treatment options, but more importantly, sometimes we don't have to have as much

0: there's been a lot of talk about, we do a lot of unnecessary biopsies, things that are benign. But I've been a nurse navigator for 20 years now, and I can probably count on two hands the number of women that were upset that we did a breast biopsy that was negative. Most women, they want to know what it is. Sure. And that's been the criticism, is that sometimes we're doing unnecessary procedures, but sometimes we don't know. And, you know, things that can look benign sometimes aren't. And that's why we need to trust our, you know, radiology partners, and, you know, our breast surgeons and everyone to kind of put the whole picture together.
1: And it's interesting you mentioned that women need to know the landscape of their own breast, because we are our own first line of defense, so to speak. If we notice something next month that wasn't there when we did it this month, that would be a first indication to go get it checked out. And maybe it is nothing, but if it is something, you want to know and begin treatment immediately.
0: Absolutely. Absolutely. And, you know, no one has a totally smooth set of breasts. Mm-hmm. Everybody has, you know, an area of dense tissue, or you might have a cyst, or you might have, you know, things that have been there forever. Things that have been there forever are part of your normal breast landscape. Something that is different, that's when we need to know. I mean, I've had patients that have had lots of lumps and bumps because they have fibrocystic breast disease. So they have lots of cysts and different things. And when we ask them, they will say, this felt different. I have the other. Yeah. Some women use a clock face, and that's what we do if people have lots of lumps and bumps, because everybody knows where 12 o'clock is. Everybody knows where 1 o'clock is. It's so I tell people, write it down. If you find something at 1 o'clock, write it down, you know, put it in a drawer. Don't think about it. Do your breast exam. See if it's still there or if it hasn't gone away.
1: Oh, that's a good tip.
0: Yeah. And then that way, because, you know, whether it's 1 o'clock, we know where 1 o'clock is.
1: Right.
0: And then that way you can kind of catalog, you know, your lumps and your bumps or an area of dense tissue where you, when you come in and get your breast exam, you can say, I'm feeling something here. And we can say, oh, that's an area of dense breast tissue. So again, it's that collaboration, because you're right. We're the ones that know our breasts. We know it better than the person that does that breast exam once or twice a year. We know of changes. And that's why we still recommend to do them, you know, once a month. There are some people that say, oh, you really don't need to do that. But, you know, we still are proponents of that.
1: So I'm joined this morning by Meg Schrader, a breast care nurse navigator at Chesapeake Regional Breast Care, and Noelle Gramlich, the development coordinator at Chesapeake Regional Health Foundation. We talked quite a bit at the start of this interview about getting these mammograms and what her, the big pink mobile.
0: Yes.
1: Is that what you...
0: I call her the big pink girl.
1: That's it.
0: She's our mobile mammo.
1: So she's our mobile mammo, and that is one of the programs funded by the Brahaha fundraiser. So Noelle, can you elaborate a little more on what Brahaha actually is?
2: Yeah. Brahaha is actually a campaign. It's more than just two events. We have two signature events, but over the years, it's grown so much with additional events that we produce, but also third-party events, which means people in the community like to raise money for Brahaha. So we have a lot of different events going on this year. I'll talk a little bit about our two main events to begin with.
1: Please.
2: We do a Brahaha 5K, and we do that in September. So this year it's September 12th, and it's on the campus of Chesapeake Regional. It starts at the Jennings Outpatient Center, Meg's home, where Meg works every day. The past 2 years, we've had 800 people register for the race.
1: Wow, that's a phenomenal turnout. Yeah.
2: It jumped up. The first couple of years I did it, we were right at 600. Yeah. 2 years ago, it jumped up to 800 participants. That first year of 800, it poured down raining.
0: Oh, it was terrible.
2: And we still had over 600
1: that's
2: people.
1: Great. Little rain's not going to stop the runners.
0: It was a lot. And I have to say, I was like, these are dedicated people.
1: Yeah.
0: Because to come out, and I mean, it was a deluge. And we still had 600.
2: Over 600 people crossed the finish line.
1: Yeah, I love that.
0: It was crazy. I was like, oh, you know, well, do I want to medal that bad?
2: Right. But it's the 5K brings out. Yeah. It's a sanctioned run. We use medal events for it.
1: Oh, sure. I know medal events.
2: But the majority of the people are in pink tutus. Mm-hmm. They're dressed in costume.
1: Oh,
2: they're walking.
1: Yeah.
2: They've got their children out there. They have their pets out there. Yep. We've got groups of people now that come out. We're working with the Chesapeake School System to have groups from each of the high schools out there along, just cheering people on.
1: Yeah.

0: got companies that bring out volunteers. So it's turned out to be, it's like a hidden gem of a race.
1: It is.
0: More and more people are finding out about it.
1: Yeah.
0: And it's signing
1: flat,
0: up.
1: Which is nice. It's a flat, it's not a bad, it's not a bad course. So, you know.
2: So you don't have to be a runner per se, or even an avid walker to come out. You can just come out and walk it if you want.
1: Okay. I mean, we have a lot of runners. They're always in the front, and, you know, we can tell. We have a lot of runners, but we also have, as Noelle said, we have a lot of families. Mm-hmm. It really is. We have survivors in their support systems.
2: Wow.
1: We have the people that have helped them through treatment and into survivorship. And that's such a special bond. And it's so nice. We have, you know, patients that come out and do it because they, you know, just want to support Chesapeake. So it's always nice to see people that have are not only surviving, but they're thriving after treatment. And, you know, it's just lovely to see them and their kids and their, you know, and their extended families. It really is. It's lovely. Lovely.
2: The 5K that they're talking about is happening on September 12th, which is a Saturday at Chesapeake Regional Breast Care Center. Noelle, how could someone sign up for that if they wanted to participate?
0: Brahaha.org has all of the events that we have on there. Much like most races, the cost goes up after a couple of months. You know, right now I think it's at the $40. But for first responders, people that work at the hospital, it's $30 the whole time.
2: Oh,
0: that
2: nice.
0: That doesn't go up. So we're encouraging everyone to sign up. Sign up in before August 14th so you can guarantee your shirt size and make sure you have a medal. Everybody will get a medal and everybody will get a shirt. But if you sign up after the 14th, I've got to order the shirts. You may not get the exact size that you want. So we're encouraging people to sign up by the 14th, but registration actually stays open till the day of.
2: Yeah. So you can even walk up that morning if it's not a deluge, or even if it is.
0: Right. Yeah. You can walk up that morning. And we have a vendor area out there, so a lot of our sponsors are out there handing out information, handing out little swag, different giveaways.
2: Great. I'm on the brahaha.org website right now, and I very easily navigated right to the event page. There's a really nice map, so it takes you kind of down and around the grassy area that's adjacent to Chesapeake Regional Medical.
0: Yeah, it's three loops kind of behind Chesapeake Regional. We've talked about moving it. We really like having it on site.
2: Yeah.
0: Just because that's where the patients and where the people going through treatment and all come to there.
2: Right.
0: And so it's kind of nice to have it right there on site. Now, we want to increase the numbers, and we talked to the police, and their police are, you're okay right now with the 800.
2: Right. Okay.
0: Because we have enough parking. You know, some people park across the street. Some people park on campus. There's enough parking. It's a comfortable route, as Meg said. Yeah. It's all flat. It goes around. We'll have a couple of water stations along the route. The important thing is having those volunteers that cheer and they have pom-poms.
1: Me too.
0: They just have a good time. Same companies come back year after year because they just like giving back.
2: Sure.
0: And they like to see the people out there. We have survivor ribbons that people will wear. We'll give those out when people come, you know, to the race. So people are walking the route with survivor ribbons on.
1: Yeah.
0: Sashes.
2: It's a good problem to have to worry about maybe outgrowing your race route.
0: Yes.
1: It is. And it's changed over the years. But I think this is a nice one to be able to we used to cross over Medical Parkway and that was a little bit problematic.
0: Yeah.
1: We changed that because that was tough. I ran that before and I was like, ew. So this is really, it's a really nice, very family friendly, very runner friendly route for sure.
2: My guests this morning are Meg Schrader, a breast care nurse navigator from Chesapeake Regional Breast Care, and Noelle Gramlich, the development coordinator at Chesapeake Regional Health Foundation. Talking about Brahaha, we just talked a little bit about the 5K that's happening September 12th. Noelle, what other events do you have that are part of Brahaha?
0: Well, our signature event is the Brahaha Award Show and Auction. And what we do, that is on October 2nd, and we hold it at the Delta Hotel in Chesapeake.
2: Right out our window here at the station. I look at that every day. That's a beautiful hotel.
0: We moved there. This will be the fourth year. We outgrew the space over at TCC, so we had to move to a larger location. And the award show and auction, the bra decorating competition is part of that. So people enter a bra into the Brahaha competition. It costs $25. They buy all the, if you'll see on their website, all of the guidelines for what you need, like it's 38C back closure bra, all the guidelines for that. They decorate a bra. There's also on there pictures from last year. So anybody that's signing up and wants to see what other people have done, they enter those into the competition. We have judges the week before the event, and there's a winner in each of the categories. We have 11 categories this year. At the award show and auction, we have a huge silent auction. So we're always asking for silent auction items. And we have hors d'oeuvres, appetizers, you know, music before the event starts. And then the program itself starts. We have a speaker, which can I announce that this year it will be? We can't announce it yet.
2: Okay.
0: So they could not, it might not be happening, who I'm thinking. We have a speaker. The big part of the show is actually it's like a runway show, and breast cancer survivors model the winning bras over their clothes.
2: Oh, I love that.
0: And that's the first time that the bra makers know who have won the contest.
2: Okay.
0: So they have the MCs for the event will read the inspiration. Each bra has an inspiration on it. So when you design a bra and you enter it, you write an inspiration of why you designed that bra. It could be because you're a survivor. Mm-hmm. A family member's a survivor, or you're just supporting the cause.
1: Mm-hmm. Right.
0: A lot of businesses do it. Yeah. It's good promotion for them. It's also good for us. So that's when they know that they've won, when that model, they read the inspiration and that model walks down the runway. And Meg is the one that gets all the models for us. So
1: I do, along with Kaylee and some other folks at the Breast Center. We used to have models back in the day. We had models that modeled the bras. And when I came on board, I was like, what do you think if we had breast cancer survivors model the bras?
2: What a great idea.
1: And it is, I'll tell you, the joy on their faces. They may be a little, you know, hesitant, or they may be a little nervous, but we get them going. And just, I had someone last week that said, you have no idea. Mm-hmm. I needed that. You didn't. And I said, I knew you needed it. And she said, it really helped me in my survivorship. It helped me to know that I was going to be okay. And I really appreciate it. And she's going to model again this year.
2: That's great.
1: You know, it's just to see the looks on their faces, to see the audience reaction of just in the support and the love for all of these. And we have people of all ages and all sizes, and you know, we have grandmas and we have 30-year-olds and we have everybody. And it's such an amazing thing for them to be able to wear those bras. And people will say, well, you know, I can't fit into a 38C. I'm like, guess what? We have bra extenders. It's not a big deal.
2: Right. We don't care about that. We just want you to model.
1: We just want you to model.
2: What a great place for these women to come and model, because they're in a room of friends.
1: Absolutely.
2: And family.
1: Yeah.
2: Mm-hmm. And people who understand.
1: Right.
2: Or maybe someone's there because it hasn't touched their own family, but they're obviously supporting the cause and they're attending the charity event. Yeah. And how much fun. And I've seen some of those bras on display throughout the years in various places. And I have zero artistic ability, ladies. So I am so impressed with the design and the execution.
0: It's unbelievable.
2: And just the idea of coming up with making these bras. It's a little bit more than like some jewels and a glue gun. You know what I mean? Like they go way, way, way above.
1: It's amazing to see. Just every time I think people can't get more creative, they do.
2: They do.
1: And, you know, sometimes we've had themes. We've had, you know, we've probably in the 11 years that I've been involved, we've probably had 5 dragon bras, but they're all different.
2: Neat.
1: They're all different. And it's just, you know, when Prince died, they had, it was the best bra. It was purple, and then it had a white, like, ruffled collar, and it had the, you know, Prince's symbol. They had that. I mean, it was crazy. It was, you know, but he had passed away, and they did one, you know, about Prince. So it's all different themes. And just really the creativity is just really amazing. And even, you know, we have a kids category that is, you know, very, very near and dear to my heart. I can remember, and I still have the bra. We used to auction them off, and I think I was the only one that ever bought them. But this young little 5-year-old came with her mom, and she had a unicorn bra. and she had done it, and her mom, you know, it had like blush on it, and little eyelashes and a little unicorn horn, and she was so proud.

0: of that bra. And her mother said, it's very important for us to teach her how to give back and start giving back at a young age. And I just, you know, I still get weepy about it because it was just so amazing. Yeah.
1: My guests this morning are talking about Brahaha, which includes the Brahaha Award Show and Auction happening Friday, October 2nd at the Delta Hotels by Marriott Chesapeake. If you're interested in decorating one of the bras or attending the event, you can go to brahaha.org. And again, your website's so easy. I navigated to that event page as you were talking. Super easy to find. I wanted to circle back for a minute because you talked very early on in our interview about the mobile mammograms that you do. How else does the money raised through this 5K and through the Brahaha Awards event, how else does that benefit the community? Where else does the money go?
2: Well, I'll talk a little bit about mammograms. Yeah. And, it provides free mammograms for uninsured and underserved community members. So that's what's so important about. But it's not only that, and I'll let Meg elaborate on as well. But it's if someone coming for treatment needs gas for their car, we can give them gas card. A lymphedema sleeve. When my mom had breast cancer, lymphedema sleeves are expensive. Yeah. We can pay for things like that. So it's more than just mammograms. Right. And I'll let Meg elaborate.
0: I mean, we do. We've done gift cards. We've done Walmart cards for people that didn't, that were going through treatment and, you know, weren't working at the time that needed money for Thanksgiving dinner.
1: Sure.
0: We do, as Noelle said, the lymphedema, you know, lymphedema treatment. We also have something called Totally Pink, which is an exercise group made up of breast cancer survivors. And if people can't afford that, we'll do a scholarship from the foundation so that they can have that, because it's an amazing group, and it's women supporting women, which, you know, sometimes we're not the best at, but this group is really pretty amazing. And then, you know, different things. We have people that come from all over the area. We have people that come from Williamsburg down to us because they can't afford mammograms. So they drive down to Williamsburg to get their mammograms with us every year because we're the closest. You know, we have people from Newport News. Mm-hmm. We have them from all over the place that do that. We also, it's been interesting. We also, this year, for the first time, we paid for some pretty significant scans for people that were having problems with insurance that we needed to get them into treatment and needed to get them in fairly quickly. And we paid for CT scans and nuclear medicine scans and breast MRIs. And the other thing that a lot of this money has been used for is to actually help us with the technology of the 3D. So our, you know, our big pink girl, she was the first 3D mobile mammo in the area.
1: That's fantastic.
0: Yeah, so that was really cool.
1: So if somebody listening was interested in having a mammogram done, and either at your facility or with the big pink girl mobile unit, how could they reach out to you to find out about scheduling an appointment?
0: So what they can, if they want to see if they are eligible for Brahaha, they can call 757-312-6536. And they can get them scheduled either on the mobile mammo or at the Jennings Breast Center. And they can evaluate them to see if they qualify for Brahaha screening. Yes.
1: So is it would there be like an application process?
0: Generally what they do, they call that number and then Eileen speaks with them, does a quick little intake on them. Sees if, you know, is this a screening mammogram or have they found a lump or do they have breast pain? Because then depending, then they come to the breast surgeon's office and we see them.
1: I see.
0: So it just kind of depends. So she kind of does a little screening on them and then, you know, schedules them appropriately.
1: That number again was 757-312-6137. I also see your website listed, ChesapeakeMammo.com. Is there more information on that website as well?
0: Absolutely. And the one thing I would say is to do the Brahaha, I would do the 757-312-6536. That goes directly to Eileen.
1: Got it.
0: Instead of central scheduling.
1: Right. Okay. So the number I gave was to central scheduling.
0: Yep. And they can also refer if they need to, but the direct line to her is that.
1: Excellent. This morning, Meg Schrader and Noelle Gremlich are here talking about Brahaha 2026. Meg is a breast care nurse navigator with Chesapeake Regional Breast Care. Noelle is the development coordinator for Chesapeake Regional Health Foundation. We've talked about your signature events, if you will, the 5K that you have coming up, as well as the award show and auction. But you do have some other events. I see them listed on your website. Can you

0: touch on a few of those briefly, Noelle?
1: So this year, we're a new event on August 15th, and it's called the Pink Swing Social, and we're doing it at Topgolf. So there's limited space available, but it'll be a 10 a.m. to 1 p.m. event where you'll have brunch and you'll have golf. And sponsorship is $1,000 for a bay, which means you get six players and a special gift. And also, if you've been to Topgolf before, you know there's screens in each of the bays. So if you're a sponsor, your logo and anything else that we have about Brahaha will be on those screens during the event. And it's a brunch event. So, you know, we're targeting women, but anybody can come out for it. But it'll be a fun time, and that's August 15th. We also have Elizabeth City does a Brahaha for us.
0: Oh, yes. Great.
1: So September 26th at Seven Sounds Brewing Company in Elizabeth City will be the Elizabeth City Brahaha. So information about that, our website has a page for it, and we're just finalizing thing with the Elizabeth City Area Chamber of Commerce that produces it for us. We're just finalizing information about that, and that should go up sometime this week with also a registration for people to be able to register their bras for Elizabeth City. And then we talked about the award show and auction. We usually have about 150 bras that are entered. They're all at the Delta Hotel on the 2nd for the event. And then that Monday, we move all of those bras to Lynn Haven Mall. And all 150 bras are on display for the month of October in Center Court at Lynn Haven Mall.
2: Love that. That's amazing. So everybody can see the creativity behind it.
1: And we do a People's Choice Award that starts that night. So there's a individual card on each one of the bras that has a QR code that they can scan and a dollar per vote. Another way for us to raise money for Brahaha. And for people to vote for their favorite bra. So that'll be at Lynn Haven. And part of the Lynn Haven event is on the 22nd, we have a survivors event at Lynn Haven, which is from 5 until 7. We usually have a little small silent auction, some appetizers, some food, maybe somebody that stands up and speaks. But it's for survivors and their families and their community to come to that event so they can see all of the bras. And we partner with United Breast Cancer Foundation that sends us boxes each year of just everything.
0: Yeah.
1: Socks, lotions,
0: makeup,
1: that we give to the survivors at that event.
0: And last year we did the Mammo Mile.
1: We did the Mammo Mile last year where they just kind of walked around the mall. Another thing that I will mention, Cinema Cafe. We work closely with Cinema Cafe. And this will be, I think, the third year that in the month of August, on Mondays, 50 cents from every ticket purchased at all four of their Southside locations will go towards the Brahaha.
2: Oh, that's great.
0: It's wonderful.
1: So if you're in summer months, you know, school is still out in August in Chesapeake. So go on a Monday and 50 cents from each of those tickets. And there's five Mondays in August this year, which
2: Woo-hoo!
1: Is nice.
2: So that's
1: nice.
2: Works out well for you.
1: It works out well. So Cinema Cafe will be out at the Tides game in August for Stand Up to Cancer. We're still waiting with the Admirals. Last year, the Admirals Fight Cancer Night, we were out there. We drove the Mobile Mammo up on Scope Plaza.
2: Oh, great. Is that where they do the pink in the rink, where they dye the rink pink?
1: Well, they don't do that anymore.
2: Oh, they don't. Okay.
1: But every single light inside of Scope Arena that night was pink.
2: Oh,
1: was.
2: Neat.
1: Man got to ride on the Zamboni.
0: So much fun.
2: Fun.
0: That was
2: I want to do that.
0: It was really cool. You know, it's everybody wants to ride as a kid wants to ride on the
2: Zamboni,
0: so I got to do that.
2: Good for you, man. That's
1: one
2: great.
1: Of our breast cancer survivors who's been a model also on the Brahaha committee dropped the first puck, and they wore pink jerseys with the logo on it, and we're working with them again. They don't have a date yet for that event, but there's so many people in the community that just when I mentioned where I work, they're like, what do you do? I said, Brahaha. Most everybody has heard of the Brahaha.
2: Absolutely. Well, the branding on it has been great, but more importantly, people understand what it is and they understand how many women and families are affected by breast cancer and people want to help.
1: Yes.
2: So we've talked about being a runner or a walker in the race. What if somebody listening wanted to volunteer at the race or be a sponsor? How could they go about doing that?
1: They can reach out to me for sponsorship. I think on our website, my email address is on there for sponsorship. And then we will post, we send out information to people that have volunteered in the past, but we will also put a link up on our website that they can sign up to volunteer.
2: And that website again is?
1: Brahaha.org.
2: And again, I've been on it while we've been talking. super easy to navigate. Yeah. I found all of the events that you mentioned. I found the map for the race. I found how to purchase the bra or make the donation, I should say, to then decorate. Right. So it's a really great website. Very, very easy. So Brahaha, because it's been going on for so long, has brought in a lot of money throughout the years for the community. Can you estimate how much it's brought in?
1: We think it's over $2 million.
2: That's amazing. And again, we talked how one of the things it goes to is the free mammograms, right, and that mobile mammography unit. Is there anything else Brahaha funds goes to help?
0: So one of the things is a new service that we're going to have this year, which is it's an ability for us to detect lymphedema before people know that they actually have it. It's kind of a subclinical, and that is one of the things that's new this year that is going to be put into place, which is nice because lymphedema or chronic arm swelling can be a side effect of breast cancer treatment. It's not life-threatening, but it sure can impact your life.
2: Sure.
0: So if we can detect it subclinically, hopefully we can keep it, you know, and manage it so that it's not as, you know, it's not as impactful on your daily life. You know, I think one of the things about that's so powerful about Brahaha is being able to tell women and their families that this community continues to support them. You know, this is over the long haul. This is year 19. Mm-hmm. And the fact that this is still going, mm-hmm, that it survived COVID, yes, that it survived, yes, everything and is actually growing again, is a huge testament to the community of, you know, of seven cities, because it's not just Chesapeake, it's Virginia Beach, it's Norfolk, it's,
2: sure,
0: you know, it's just, and it's very powerful to be able to tell women that this community cares about them and wants them to get what they need. And, you know, a lot of times we take care of everybody else first. We're caring for our spouses, our partners, our grandparents, our grandkids, our aunties, whoever. We're taking care of everybody else first, and we put ourselves last. And this is an ability to be able to, you know, encourage women to put themselves first for a change.
2: My guests this morning were Meg Schrader, breast care nurse navigator at Chesapeake Regional Breast Center, and Noelle Gramlich, development coordinator at Chesapeake Regional Health Foundation, talking all about Brahaha 2026. You can get more information about all of the events that we talked about this morning, as well as the services available to you at brahaha.org. Ladies, thank you both for coming in today.
1: Thank you.
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It's Rena. If I sound funky, it's because I burnt, like, not my mouth. Well, I guess my mouth, but, like, kind of close to my uvula. I don't know how I did this, but I was eating some really hot food, and it got stuck to the roof of my mouth. And, like, you know, like, that gulping motion that you do to try to get the hot food down faster so it's just, you know, you can pass it by? Well, it got stuck up there. And now I've got that feeling of a burnt tongue, but on the roof of my mouth close to the back. And it's just, it's not pleasant. It feels like I've got this really swollen throat. It's nasty. So you're

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3: It's National Sisters Day, so if you have a sister, tell her happy National Sister Day. And shout out to my own sister. She's 2.5 years older than me, and she's my best friend in the entire world, one of the best people I know. And we actually have cutesy sister tattoos. She's got a sun behind her ear, and I have a crescent moon behind mine. And that's because we are polar opposites, but very, very close. So yeah, happy National Sisters Day to all of these sisters out there. 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
1: I talked a little bit before about how it was National Sisters Day. It is also National Ice Cream Sandwich Day. And I gotta say, I love mint chocolate chip ice cream sandwiches. They're better than the OG vanilla. Just trust me, they're better. And it would feel really good to me right now because, like I said earlier as well, I burnt like the roof of my mouth near the back, like my uvula. Oh my goodness, it feels like so swollen back there. So my apologies if I sound so messed up today. It's so nasty. You're welcome for that image. But yeah, if you want to celebrate National Ice Cream Sandwich Day, today is a perfect excuse for you to have an ice cream sandwich. It is 3:11, all mixed up on FM 99.

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0: Stained outside on FM 99. It's a giant Sean Hood back in the captain's chair piloting the mighty Wurlitzer with you today. I'm actually looking forward to hanging out with you today. I always do, but in particular today because I've got some time off on Monday and Tuesday, so I will not get to hang out with you those days. I'm going to make it up here. Got lots to do. We're going to talk about how much time you lose driving your kids around. And some of you are going to get mad at me. Also, if you didn't hear about this, Aldi tried a unique idea, and it didn't exactly fly off the shelves. And what was the best state in America? I have no bearing on it because I've never been there, but I just be honest with you. I always think of it as a boring state. I'm just surprised that it made number one and 2 years in a row. So we'll talk about that. Coming up, lots of music, of course. We got Metallica, we got Quiet Riot, Alice in Chains, Linkin Park, The Toadies, Evanescence, and more coming up on FM 99.
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0: I'm not going to be here tomorrow, so I'm going to go ahead and say it now, because you guys may know that my all-time favorite band is Metallica, right? Well, James Hetfield's birthday is tomorrow. He's going to be 63 years old and still rocks harder than so many people. He co-founded Metallica back in 1981, and the rest, as they say, is history. They've sold more than 125 million albums worldwide, and that includes the Black Album, which featured this. 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

Alice in Chains, Rooster Rocks on FM 99. And I wanted to say a quick thank you to everybody who came out to hang out with me, Sean Hood, Rod Fitzwell, and Rena out at Biscuits and Bird by Hardee's yesterday in Virginia Beach. Had a great time. Absolute blast. I got to give away some stuff. And in addition to that, just hang out there and have some delicious food. If you haven't tried it yet, I do highly recommend checking them out. Biscuits and Bird by Hardee's.

0: 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It's always a good time, right?
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2: 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There's parents out there right now going, stop! Stop telling me how much time I'm losing! All right, deal. 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
0: Yeah, I don't know how they manage this, but somehow, according to U.S. News and World Report, the best state in America is Utah. Utah, South Dakota, Minnesota, Dakota, and Nebraska. There's a weird rhyme there in the middle. Dakota, Minnesota, North Dakota. And the five worst, by the way, are Louisiana, Alaska, Mississippi, New Mexico, and Michigan. Virginia came in at 19, so kind of in the middle, but on the right side of the middle. I will absolutely take it. Pearl Jam, Evenflo, rocks on FM 99.

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0: 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That is happening August 7th through the 9th. 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

I saw something the other day that said that there needs to be a study done on the grip that Closer had on us when we were younger in like the 2000s or whatever, right? And I was like, Closer, I'm thinking Nine Inch Nails. I'm like, well, didn't that came out in like the 90s, didn't it? And then I realized they're talking about some other group. I think it's the group that did that like shot, shot, shot song or whatever. And I was like, what? They also have a song named Closer that apparently people love. Well, you know what? I can pretty much guarantee they don't have a song named Head Like a Hole. Nine Inch Nails rocks on FM 99.

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2: Well, stress is a normal part of daily life. We all know that, right? It's the giant Sean Hood hanging out with you. But knowing exactly when it becomes a chronic health issue, they say, is crucial for your long-term well-being. Temporary stressors, new job, relationship, perfectly normal, they say. However, you have to worry if stress constantly disrupts your daily routine or stops you from enjoying things that usually bring you happiness. 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Oh no, life does tend to be that way, doesn't it? Well, there's some things we can look to and enjoy, like, oh, I don't know. Molly Crew has some ideas.

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0: There's one thing I love, and people know this, is probably food, right? So there was a survey or something done recently where they analyzed data from reviewers on Yelp. I guess it wasn't a survey, just looked at the numbers. And they found the top 10 state fairs for festival foods, right? And the Midwest is dominating. I don't know why anybody'd be shocked by that. You got Minnesota as one first place, Wisconsin, Iowa, New York, Indiana, then Texas, the Big E, West Springfield, Massachusetts, Florida, Alaska, and number 10, one close enough that we could all go enjoy. I got to be honest with you, I'm kind of loving this idea. North Carolina's NC State Fair in Raleigh, North Carolina. I may need to figure out when this is and save myself some calories for that day. Metallica, The Unforgiven, rocks on FM 99.

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0: Pearl Jam on FM 99, and a new Rock Solid deal went on sale on Friday for the 11th Annual Coastal Craft Beer Festival. On Saturday, August 15th at 31st Street Park at the Oceanfront, you can buy a tasting ticket for $25. It's a $45 value. Now, I say this. When I looked before, it was still there. I have not checked recently. Maybe it's sold out. These things are in limited quantities, so if you miss it, I apologize. You should have jumped on it on Friday when we announced it was dropping. But then there's also other deals up there. Last time I looked, there were some great half-off deals for like Double Par Golf and Bar. I went there. That place is amazing. Viking Cafe, been there. That place is great. Motor World, that place is great. I've frequented all these establishments. But there's always great deals waiting for you at Rock Solid Deals, and you can find the link for them on the FM 99 app.
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9: It's the Giant Sean Hood giving up the captain's chair in the mighty Wurlitzer. Thanks for hanging out with me this weekend. I appreciate you being here, especially since I have a couple of days off here. I'm off Monday and Tuesday, which means that I will not get to hang out with you then. I'll have to do it again on Wednesday when I will be right back here with the Giant Never Sleeps on FM 99.
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0: Fuel rocking your weekend here on FM 99. Hemorrhage is the name of the song. I'm Mike Alexander hanging out with you this Sunday afternoon until 6 p.m. So you got me for about 4 hours. You've been warned. Please don't leave. I'll be by myself. No, I'm happy you guys are hanging out with me, trying to wrap up the weekend. You still got some time left in it. It's just like past 2 o'clock. Did you know you're eating eggs almost kind of wrong? When I say that, I mean there's apparently healthier ways to eat eggs, or at least be in the know about it. Because if you had asked me, what's the healthiest way to eat an egg? I would have said, eat the egg, because they're healthy. But no, apparently there's some science behind it. Number one on this list, poached eggs. They're the most healthy way to eat your egg. They contain 72 calories, 5 grams of fat, and 6.5 grams of protein. Boiled eggs come in second with 77 calories and 6.3 grams of protein. Eggs fried in butter, yeah, it starts getting lower on the list. You see? Because it's the butter. Eggs fried in olive oil. And then finally, the least healthy method to eat eggs, scrambled eggs with milk and butter. I've never put milk in my scrambled eggs. 128 calories is what that's going to get you. 13 grams of fat and 18 grams of protein. But it's a delicious breakfast.
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5: 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There's a landlord in Los Angeles that might be breaking the law because he's been insisting that his tenants aren't allowed to have a stove. As far as legality goes, yeah, you probably can't tell them that. Now, necessity, it is mostly avocado toast out there, so you might not need it.

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0: 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Click, click, boom is the name of the song. I'm Mike Alexander hanging with you this Sunday evening. No, it's still afternoon. I looked at the clock wrong. Afternoon, but that gives you more time before you have to go to work tomorrow. So good for you. Hey, if you have had to go through a relative's house before to clear out their stuff after they have passed, then you are not alone in never wanting to do that again. When someone mentions having an inheritance, a lot of people assume that that's a great thing because you're going to get money out of it. But you do also have to go through the house and all the stuff that they had. In a new survey, 49% of people would rather inherit nothing than having to deal with a relative's junk. 51% would prefer a few select items than receive everything that a loved one owned. In fact, in this survey, only 20% of people said that they would choose to inherit everything if it was an option. Now, all of this comes from experience because 58% of those people said that they have already had to clear out a relative's home. 56% said it's harder to grieve when you have to spend weeks sorting through everything that they had, and I get that. I follow this lady on social media who has been clearing out her dad's hoarder house for weeks. And when I say hoarder house, boy, is it floor to ceiling of stuff. And I would just sell it off to the highest and unluckiest bidder.
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0: I'm Mike Alexander, rocking your weekend here on FM 99. I'm sorry about this one, but it's just too easy, and it's a Sunday. Employees at Hershey Park in Pennsylvania had to eject an unusual trespasser, a deer who came in without paying. You don't think he could cough up a couple of bucks?

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0: 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My Hero is the name of the song. Hey, you got the chance to win a pair of weekend passes to the 2026 Virginia Beach Tattoo Festival at the Virginia Beach Convention Center. That's going on August the 7th through August the 9th. That event features tattoo artists, believe it or not. 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
9: I'm Mike Alexander, rocking your weekend here on FM 99. Ford has issued a recall for about 80,000 Explorers and Lincoln Aviators because the driver's seat might recline unexpectedly. You say unexpected reclining. I say surprise relaxation. But really, that's bad. You should probably go get it checked out.

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0: Breaking Benjamin, rocking your weekend here on FM 99. So Cold is the name of the song. I'm Mike Alexander, still hanging with you for a couple hours this Sunday afternoon, almost to the evening hours now. Record players. Jorts, I think. Are they cool again? Definitely 8-track cassettes. All of this stuff is coming back. And minivans is making that list. According to Edmunds, minivan sales went up 21% back in 2025, with about 400,000 being sold in the U.S. The Toyota Sienna looks like it is the peak, the crown jewel of these minivans that are getting sold. It actually only spends about 18 days on dealer lots before it gets out of there because it's been sold. Parents are saying that the sliding doors make loading kids a lot easier, and they're about $4,000 cheaper than comparable three-row SUVs. So it's not your mom's minivan anymore. It's yours, because you're going to be the cool soccer mom. You millennial, you.
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0: 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A guy in Idaho broke the Guinness World Record for the most consecutive flame torch juggling catches on a unicycle. He did lose some of his eyebrows, though. When he was interviewed, he looked very surprised about it.
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5: 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A new study says that going outside and listening to the birds for just 10 minutes can ease your stress, but maybe do it in like the fall and winter because the mosquitoes are really going to amp it up.

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0: POD rocking your weekend here on FM 99. Youth of the Nation is the name of the song. I'm Mike Alexander hanging with you for the remainder of this hour. Now, we live on the East Coast, so it's no surprise that for me, the answer to this question is I would not be ready. A poll asks, how confident are you that you know what to do if there were a major earthquake where you live? Only half of us said that we'd be able to handle it. 14% said that they are very confident and have a plan. 36% said somewhat confident, and the other half, yeah, not so much. 14% said they're not at all confident they'd be able to handle it. 27% not very confident. 9% not sure. Maybe didn't even know what an earthquake was. We had that one up in Richmond or D.C. years ago, and I remember feeling it down in my house in Virginia Beach. Now, not surprisingly, people out west, they're ready to go for this thing. California looking at you, waiting for that big one to knock you into the ocean, and then however you prepare for it.
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2: Yeah. 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
4: be it.
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0: I'm Mike Alexander, rocking your weekend here on FM99. A TSA officer discovered five stolen cannonballs from Fort Morgan, which was a historically significant part of the Civil War. They were in a passenger's bag, and it triggered an alarm at the security checkpoint. Come on, guys, 3 ounces or less.

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0: Bush rocking your weekend here on FM 99. Glycerine is the name of the song. Parents, chances are that your kid has a smart device of some point or some kind, and it's gotten to a certain point where you're a little worried about what's happening with that smart device. That's called tech-xiety. Like tech and anxiety. And it's when parents worry about their kids' screen time habits, social media impacts on their self-esteem. It's essentially Toy Story 5, if you've seen that. The problem is that most parents still want their kids to have access to that phone for emergencies, but then it spirals into worrying about screen time to the point where parents are actually losing an average of 7 hours of sleep per week, which is about 48 nights of sleep per year because of tech-xiety. A study also found that a lot of parents wish there were simpler devices available that allowed texting and calls without all the distractions. Pretty sure that's called a burner phone. I've seen spy movies.
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14: It sure does, and this is going to do it for me today, guys. I've been Mike Alexander. Thank you so much for spending part of your Sunday with me. I will actually be with Rumble in the Morning tomorrow doing news while Sean is out for a couple of days. But just because I'm headed out the door right now does not mean that The Rock is going to stop rolling for you. I got Poison for you right now. Every rose has its thorn, and it rocks. 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

0: 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Hey, it's David Alvarado back with you here. I am filling in for no one. It is Sunday and you're stuck with me till midnight. Hope you're having a wonderful end to your weekend. And I want to start this one off by just bragging real quick. We've been cooking with gas over here at this FM 99 studios. A lot happening. 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You're missing out on things. If you're listening to us right now, you might be listening to the app. I mean, you're probably listening to the app, but if you're not, you're probably in your car. 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

0: 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Hey, it's David Alvarado back with you here. Having a great Sunday on the heels of what was an amazing Saturday. Thanks to everyone that came out to Biscuits and Bird, or Bird and Biscuits, over there on Virginia Beach Boulevard. That was a great time with Rod, Rena, and Sean from the morning crew. And plenty of fun footage and content gathered and posted on our socials. 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And while you're there, you could probably find a few links to this. You can win some weekend passes to the 2026 Virginia Beach Tattoo Festival at the Virginia Beach Convention Center. That's happening August 7th through August 9th. That event features tattoo artists, vendors, and more. And after the break, I'll tell you exactly how you can sign up to enter to win.
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4: 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You got till tonight to do it. That's right. I said tonight. 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

0: Audio Slave rocks FM 99. Hey, David Alvarado back with you here on this Sunday evening. We got a lot to get into, so I am going to keep it very short. We've got these Virginia Beach Tattoo Festival tickets for the Virginia Beach Tattoo Festival happening at the Convention Center that I just got done giving away in the last hour. If you didn't hear that, don't worry. We'll talk more about that later on. Also, got a Brahaha 2026 coming up that you need to know about. I'll tell you about that. Fantasy racing, of course. But before all of that, I want to give you a look ahead at the concert season coming up here. The late 2026 concert season is going to be something pretty fun. We're going to look ahead at that and more music, both after the break.
1: Rumble. Yeah, I was just thinking, like, my mom, who, God rest her soul, she was a crazy woman.
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1: Nuts. 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
2: 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Yeah, your biggest protector. 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
0: And it's David Alvarado back with you here with a look ahead at the late summer, early fall schedule at the amphitheater. Got a few good shows coming up, most notably September 13th, Stained, the Break the Cycle 25th anniversary tour with special guests Seether, Hoobastank, and Hinder. Now that's a bill and a half at the Veterans United Home Loans Amphitheater. That's going to happen on September 13th. But then October 17th, we've been talking about this one for a while, Five Finger Death Punch with special guests Cody Jinx and Ava Under Fire happening at the Veterans United Home Loans Amphitheater in Virginia Beach. For any more of information about any of these shows, hit the events calendar in the FM 99 app. That's also where you can hear 3 Days Grace rocking FM 99.

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0: 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For more music, stick around. We got more of that right after the break.
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1: 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Hey, it's Nikki. 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